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1: Okay, command. Order was likely caused by someone painting their unit. 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

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Cross Street West Hollis Street and Riverside Street. 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Ladder 2. 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Cross Street West Hollis Street and Riverside Street. 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
1: 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Sounds like a prisoner. Pop the sprinkler head.
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0: 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On scene. What's command?
1: 6, you're at scene. You have command. 2046.

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1: Okay. 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Yeah, we're going to see if we can round back to the other side.
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1: I'm going to call a fire alarm.
0: Fire alarm answering.
1: There is a broken sprinkler head. They had the water shut off prior to our arrival. Working on silencing the alarm system.
0: Yep. Broken sprinkler head. Police had already had the water shut down prior to your arrival. In the process of silencing the alarms. 20.9.

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0: Otter 2 calling command. 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You all set with us?
1: Yes, you can clear and go in service.
0: I'm not too qualified. I'm
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3: File I'm answering.
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3: NPD has the water shut down. 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
1: That's great. 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
3: 10-4. 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
0: If you're in touch with the property rep, they just need to speak to the tenant in number 11. 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
0: 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Systems reset, normal. Command's terminated.
1: 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May I just confirm the master box is rewound?
0: Will do, on the way out.
1: Okay, 10-4, command's terminated, 21-21.
2: C4 is clear.
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1: C4, Mike.
0: C4, I'm just clarifying. What part of exit 1 is shut down?
1: It's the on-ramp to the Everett northbound, not the flyover to Hudson.
0: 10-4, thank you.
1: DOT has it coned off. Looks like PD is there babysitting the area. We can figure out when they're going to open that up. Let's let Station 3 know that if they need to go northbound, they're going to have to get on south at exit 1 and use the turnaround at the Mass State line and come back up on it.
0: 10-4.

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Engine 3, ladder 3, odor of gas inside. 37 Cadogan Way, Cross Street Ridge Road and Barrington Avenue. Engine 3, ladder 3, odor of gas inside. 37 Cadogan Way, Cross Street Ridge Road and Barrington Avenue, Channel 2, 726.

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0: Engine 3, the caller stated that they left their stove on, not lit, and there's a strong odor of gas inside the house. They have since turned the stove off, but they're concerned about the odor.
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Okay, engine 6. 6 fire alarm. 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
2: Okay, Engine 1. Made brief contact with an occupant in the elevator. Cut off prior to her explaining if it was an accident or not.
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1: You open target 14.
0: Circuit 14 open. Circuit 14 showing at 90 miles per hour. Milliamps to ground 17.17.
1: Okay, I'm going to send the box to you and ground return.
0: Okay, the message.
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0: 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Nothing further.
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1: 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He does not need to put those signs up at the exits and pole stations.
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0: 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We're now heading over to 19.
1: 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Route to 19, 10-15.

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1: 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Engine 6 went there earlier for a lift assist. 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
1: 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Ladder 2 being commanded.
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1: 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Okay, C4.
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0: 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Engine 5 has command, we'll be investigating.
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1: 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Indication, smoke detector, unit F, back kitchen, will be investigating.
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0: Panels reset, multiple troubles on the panel, property reps aware, block 7322, rewound on automatic, command will be terminated.
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0: Okay, Alice 11.
1: Okay, Alice 11. Engine 6, Alice 11 will be two toddlers on those types of meds.
2: 6 has the FD.
0: Okay, 11.
2: Kessler, command to file him.
1: File him, answering.
2: Property rep has a scene. They're aware of the fire watch requirements. Alarm remains in alarm silenced. 1244 remains on manual. I'll call you with more details when we get back. Command is terminated.
1: Mayor reporting property rep has the scene. Aware of the fire watch. Alarms have been silenced. They'll call for further 1231.

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0: 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Engine 2, Engine 6, Ladder 2, C4, Box 645, 37 Blanchard Street, Fairgrounds Elementary School, Cross Street, Edwin Street and Almont Street. Channel 2, 1403.
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1: 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That's a bariatric patient.

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1: Okay.

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0: Yeah, sorry, Lieutenant. I actually came up to where your truck is, because I think I came in a different way. 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
1: You back out of there, go back out to where you turn left to come in. 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My driver's making his way around. He'll flag you down.
0: Okay.

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0: It's your refusal. Yeah, that's just getting a sign off. A lot of ones in service on transport.
1: Hey, what's obtaining a sign off? I want to serve a 1647.

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0: It's going to be a patient refusal. I'm going to have ALS for service.
1: 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ALS for service. Okay, ALS 9.
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2: 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Patient should be in a red shirt, 30-year-old male. That's all we got.

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0: 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Good intent, nothing found.
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0: Refusal obtained, MPD of the scene, command terminated.
1: Refusal obtained, MPD of the scene, command terminated, 1901.